0: Hey there.
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0: How you doing?
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0: 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The boys are back in town. The boys are back in town. Now let's raise hell. While I kiss the sky. Yeah. Turn your radio up.
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1: 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Hi everybody.
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0: And now, coming to you from the classiest radio station on the air.
1: Sex and drugs and rock and roll is very good indeed.